Nova City get to San Francisco to see Noah Kahan win soon. This is Aaron Rich. She dropped a brand new album on Friday, Pedal. It is excellent. Of course it is, right? It's Ariana Grande, so no more. Hate that I made you love me on the air now. This is Nova.

Nova Boy spinning his favorite jams. Just what we need on your Sunday arvo. Thanks so much. 9 minutes of Nova Boy's jams. Hello, this is Aaron Rich. Thank you so much for choosing Nova.

0: Nova, you're on air with Jermaine. I'm saving up all my excitement for 5 p.m. because Australia is loving Ariana Grande's brand new album, Petal, and Bridget Huswaite is playing in full at 5 p.m.
1: My name is Noah Khan.
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0: Australia also loves Noah Khan. We love his tunes, The Great Divide. We love Stick Season. And how about getting you to see him live at one of the most iconic holiday destinations in the United States? This is your last winning weekend to see Noah Khan live in San Francisco. It could be you at the Golden Gate Bridge. It could be you at Fisherman's Wharf, Pier 39. It could be you getting a driverless taxi. Download the Nova Player app or get onto novafm.com.au. When I play Nelly Furtado, the throwback Promiscuous, it's your chance to win. Good luck.
2: Coming up Monday on Jace, Lauren and Clint.
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heads, it's Jem. How's your Sunday night going? On Friday, Ariana Grande dropped her 8th studio album, Petal. What do you think of it? I love it. This is the lead single from the album. It's Hate That I Made You Love Me on Nova.

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1: Incredible story out of Melbourne overnight.
2: Heard of it.
1: So, two kids, kindy kids.
2: Oh, I have seen this, yes.
1: Two kindy kids escaped kindy through the fence.
2: Little rugrats.
1: And then the CCTV footage has them skipping down the street. And it's St. George's Road in Brunswick, which is a busy road. There's
2: busy
1: lots
2: road.
1: Of traffic. There's trams. There's everything going on.
2: Just need a coffee.
1: No, they skipped home, back to the home of one of the kids. And they were found by a parent watching K-pop Demon Hunters.
3: Well, when you're really into it, you're into it.
2: I mean, yeah, when you've got an urge for Demon Hunters.
1: Yeah, why stick around at stinking old kindy when you can skip all the way home?
3: The CCTV vision, that's always hard for me to say, vision of it is actually what you're talking about.
1: Yeah,
3: now. Like, they are the happiest people in the world.
1: They are, yeah, one of them in particular is fully skipping, like little
3: airborne.
1: Kids.
3: Yeah.
1: And they skip past an old lady who does the full turnaround, like double take. Like, why are there two preschool children skipping down the street so happily?
2: Where's the parent or guardian?
1: Yeah, and there was not a parent or guardian. And, of course, it's not great for a kindy for these sorts of things to happen. There's a
2: fair
1: bit of heat on them, as you would expect. And that it's just great that this is a story with a happy ending and that everybody was fine and that some K-pop demon hunting did happen. So
3: it's still getting went on. Yeah, and you need to.
2: You've got
3: to
2: get those demons.
1: Yeah, got to get those K-pop demons.
3: Natalie, this reminds me of the time when I first started here and my son Oliver, who's finished school now, I got a call and we were on air and I'm getting all these mad text messages saying that he was escaping from pre-primary.
1: Yes.
2: Oh, my God.
1: He did not want to go to school.
3: No.
1: And it was

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3: 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For

0: This is Jace, Lauren and Clint. You are listening to Nova.
1: I don't know if you guys have seen breaking entertainment news.
0: No.
1: It is everywhere. Who Wants to Be a Millionaire? The American edition, celebrity edition, playing for charity. Now, you might remember, I think it was last year, Matt Damon won the $1 million.
2: Did he?
0: Did Matt win?
1: Yeah. So it went to charity. I think it went to water.org. His organisation.
0: Oh, he loves... Yeah, that's
1: Matt's really smart. Matt is the smartest person I've ever come across in my life.
0: Really?
1: Yeah.
2: What, just general knowledge or just smart?
1: I mean,
2: smart,
1: he wrote Good Will Hunting as like a university project.
0: So then, what's your chat like? How's that friendship work?
1: It's an interesting friendship because, you know, it's like yin and yang.
0: Yeah. You know? Which one are you?
1: The dumb one.
0: Yeah.
1: Anyway, his best mate, Ben Affleck. It was his turn. He's been on Who Wants to Be a Millionaire. Now, he was partnered with a guy called Jamie Ding, who is a Jeopardy champion. He's clocked Jeopardy.
2: So they play as a double.
1: And if you think Matt Damon is smart, Ben Affleck is even smarter.
0: Like, you see that friendship I get?
1: Two very smart people.
0: Yeah.
1: Yeah. Anyway, they were on Who Wants to Be a Millionaire. They got through to the $1 million question.

0: Morning, Melbourne. 18 to 6. This is Nova 100. You're on the air with Jason Clint. We're doing pre-drinks. Lauren's going to join us this morning from 6 o'clock. We've got a big show coming up. How was your little road trip back from Mount Buller on Friday? Because you're in a different car.
1: Yes, I took in the sights and the sounds.
0: Yep. I think I saw you guys
1: the entire way.
0: Did you really?
1: I thought I saw
0: your car stopped at the KFC servo on the way back.
1: Because
0: We were pulling in there as well after a much debate with
1: the
0: time.
1: My personal trainer won't be in the car. So, yes, I did at the KFC.
0: Yes,
1: that's it. That's
0: what did you get?
1: I got a Zinger burger.

0: wants you and your best mate to experience one of the most loved artists in the world.
1: Hi, this is Noah Kahan.
0: See Noah Kahan live in San Francisco.
1: See me live.
0: It's one of those trips you'll be talking about forever. And the only way to be there?
1: Keep it right here on Nova.
0: All day today. Melbourne traffic.
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3: A crash in Somerton on Somerton Road, eastbound after Pascavel Road, has the right-hand lane blocked. Emergency crews are on scene. A tow truck has just arrived. Reports of a crash in Springvale South on Westall Road, southbound at Heatherton Road. Other than that, it remains to be pretty quiet out there on our roads. The Hume Freeway is seeing some delays. Citybound from O'Hearn's Road past Cooper Street, and the Western Freeway continues to build. Citybound from Leakes Road to Hopkins Road. 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Has just arrived. Reports of a crash in Springvale South on Westall Road, southbound at Heatherton Road. Other than that, it remains to be pretty quiet out there on our roads. The Hume Freeway is seeing some delays. Citybound from O'Hearn's Road past Cooper Street, and the Western Freeway continues to build. Citybound from Leakes Road to Hopkins Road.